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12: Tonight we'll see chances of showers and storms with a low of 67 degrees, winds out of the southeast at 10 to 15 miles per hour, and our Monday will be much warmer with even more humid conditions, a high of 93 degrees and continued chances of storm and showers, and that extreme heat continues into Tuesday with a high of 94. With your storm track forecast, I'm meteorologist Tanner Blonke.
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1: 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You are right! 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
11: Tonight we'll see chances of showers and storms with a low of 67 degrees, winds out of the southeast at 10 to 15 miles per hour, and our Monday will be much warmer with even more humid conditions, a high of 93 degrees and continued chances of storm and showers, and that extreme heat continues into Tuesday with a high of 94. With your storm track forecast, I'm meteorologist Tanner Blonke.
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0: The Wisconsin Valley Fair is back, and we're kicking things off with a bang. 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
1: I am Chris Jansen. 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
5: Tonight we'll see chances of showers and storms with a low of 67 degrees, winds out of the southeast at 10 to 15 miles per hour, and our Monday will be much warmer with even more humid conditions, a high of 93 degrees and continued chances of storm and showers, and that extreme heat continues into Tuesday with a high of 94. With your Storm Track forecast, I'm meteorologist Tanner Blonke.
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8: Tonight we'll see chances of showers and storms with a low of 67 degrees, winds out of the southeast at 10 to 15 miles per hour, and our Monday will be much warmer with even more humid conditions, a high of 93 degrees, and continued chances of storm and showers, and that extreme heat continues into Tuesday with a high of 94. With your storm track forecast, I'm meteorologist Tanner Blonkey.
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10: Tonight we'll see chances of showers and storms with a low of 67 degrees, winds out of the southeast at 10 to 15 miles per hour, and our Monday will be much warmer with even more humid conditions, a high of 93 degrees, and continued chances of storm and showers, and that extreme heat continues into Tuesday with a high of 94. With your storm track forecast, I'm meteorologist Tanner Blonkey.
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8: Tonight we'll see chances of showers and storms with a low of 67 degrees, winds out of the southeast at 10 to 15 miles per hour, and our Monday will be much warmer with even more humid conditions, a high of 93 degrees and continued chances of storm and showers, and that extreme heat continues into Tuesday with a high of 94. With your storm track forecast, I'm meteorologist Tanner Blonke.
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seen a big Montana sky. 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

0: The Wisconsin Valley Fair is back, and we're kicking things off with a bang. 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
11: Tonight we'll see chances of showers and storms with a low of 67 degrees, winds out of the southeast at 10 to 15 miles per hour, and our Monday will be much warmer with even more humid conditions, a high of 93 degrees, and continued chances of storm and showers, and that extreme heat continues into Tuesday with a high of 94. With your storm track forecast, I'm meteorologist Tanner Blonke.
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day, Potts Farm was a place to go. 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Y'all ain't listening. Them old

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6: Tonight we'll see chances of showers and storms with a low of 67 degrees, winds out of the southeast at 10 to 15 miles per hour, and our Monday will be much warmer with even more humid conditions, a high of 93 degrees, and continued chances of storm and showers, and that extreme heat continues into Tuesday with a high of 94. With your storm track forecast, I'm meteorologist Tanner Blonke.
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8: Tonight we'll see chances of showers and storms with a low of 67 degrees, winds out of the southeast at 10 to 15 miles per hour, and our Monday will be much warmer with even more humid conditions, a high of 93 degrees, and continued chances of storm and showers, and that extreme heat continues into Tuesday with a high of 94. With your storm track forecast, I'm meteorologist Tanner Blonky.
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0: The Wisconsin Valley Fair is back, and we're kicking things off with a bang. 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
6: Mostly cloudy early today, then decreasing clouds. It'll be hot and humid during the afternoon with a high of 92. Sultry for tonight, maybe an isolated storm, lows in the 70s. Then for your Tuesday, another hot and humid day. Look for a couple of thunderstorms to pop up during the afternoon, high of 92. I'm 9 News meteorologist Justin Lowe.
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0: It's your forecast on 101.9 WDEZ.
10: Mostly cloudy early today, then decreasing clouds. It'll be hot and humid during the afternoon with a high of 92. Sultry for tonight, maybe an isolated storm, lows in the 70s. Then for your Tuesday, another hot and humid day. Look for a couple of thunderstorms to pop up during the afternoon, high of 92. I'm 9 News meteorologist Justin Lowe.
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3: 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I joined Grant Buwalga. He's with Rock River Seed and Chemical out of Waupun, and we were applying fungicide to a wheat field. You can see a video on the Wisco Ag News social media channels. Grant shares a typical day for him with applying products to help keep the plants healthy.
4: 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We'll start with mixing products, fungicide in our mix tank. Let that agitate. We set up our drone, find a safe spot to land and take off from. We map our fields if that's not mapped in advance. We set the application with the appropriate parameters such as spray width, altitude, speed, and the application rate. So once parameters are set and our map is drawn, we'll upload the application to the drone, take flight from there. As long as the flight plans are set correctly, it's a pretty hands-off process. The drone knows how to start, stop, and turn on its own. It's autonomous. Unless there's something where I need to take over manually, it'll return on its own when batteries are low or the tank is empty.
3: Grant shares how when applying fungicide, the drone is a great tool since the application rate is lower.
4: So when it comes to fungicide application, that's our primary work with the drones. The drone's a great tool because fungicide can be used at lower application rates. So we're applying at 2 gallons an acre. We have our go-to products for fungicide, follow the label, and our operations take place from there.
3: That was insight from Grant Buwalga. He is with Rock River Seed and Chemical. He's been a drone operator for the past 6 years. You can watch a full video with Grant on the Wisco Ag News social media channels. And that's your Connection to Agriculture. I'm Joanna Guza.
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10: Get ready for some hot weather developing for today. We'll start out with mostly cloudy skies, but then more sun during the afternoon as high temperatures rise into the low 90s. It'll be very humid and staying very muggy overnight. Maybe an isolated thunderstorm, a low of 74. And tomorrow, a little higher chance for a couple of thunderstorms in the afternoon. Otherwise, still partly cloudy, hot and humid, high 92. That's the WDEZ forecast. I'm 9 News meteorologist Justin Lowe.
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0: Kane Brown, Woman, 101.9 WDEZ. Good morning, Brian and Michaela. Happy Monday. How are you this morning?
1: Oh, pretty good. Pretty good. Had a really fun and relaxing weekend and did a lot of stuff and it just enjoyed it. It was good.
0: What was the best thing you did?
1: Oh, probably the red, white, and boom.
0: Oh, how was it up in Rondelet Ranch?
1: Yeah, that was so cool. That was my first time there at Rondelet. And yeah, what a beautiful property. And the weather could not have been better for that. You know, and they just had, everything was so awesome. They had so many things. And I think my favorite part was that everything was so, you didn't have to wait super long in line for anything. I mean, everything was so, like a well-oiled machine. I mean, it was just so great.
0: Oh, yeah. It's like they've done an event or two up there, huh?
1: Right. They know what they're doing. And it was really, really awesome. The fireworks were amazing. The band Boogie and the Yo-Yos.
0: Oh, yeah.
1: I've heard them a million, like I've heard of them, but I've never actually seen them. And they did amazing.
0: Oh, yeah.
1: They had the whole crowd, you know, dancing and it was good. So if you were at Red, White, and Boom, you know what I'm talking about. It was so awesome.
0: That is awesome. Well, glad you had fun and glad the weather cooperated as well.
1: Yeah, for sure. For sure.
0: It's going to be a hot one this week. Super hot, super muggy.
1: Yeah.
0: Heat indexes or indices. That's what they say.
1: I didn't know that 100. Was a word.
0: Yeah, over 100.
1: Oh, my gosh.
0: For most of the week, at least the first part here. So
1: holy man.
0: Yeah, we'll get your full forecast coming up here in just a bit. Plus, we got your first chance to win with trivia. It's on the way. WDEZ.
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0: John partying up all night on Great Country 101.9 WDEZ. Ryan and Michaela, good morning.
1: Good morning. Should we give a little chance to win for trivia this morning?
0: Let's do it.
1: All right. 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The question is, 4% of Americans think there are too many of these. 15% think there's not enough.
0: Definitely not enough.
1: What are they? 715-842-1019.
0: You're probably going to get one this week.
1: Yeah.
0: 715-842-1019. 4% of Americans think there are too many of these. 15% think there are not enough. You know the answer. Hook you up with a $10 gift card. Plant Garden Center in Merrill. It's Corey Kent. 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

0: It's Riley Green and Change My Mind on 101.9 WDEZ. Good morning. It's Brian and Michaela.
1: Good morning. Looking for that answer for trivia this morning. 4% of Americans think there's too many of these, and then 15% think there's not enough. What are they?
0: 715-842-1019. Most likely, you're probably going to have one of these this week.
1: Yeah.
0: Maybe on Friday. Could be maybe Monday, though, next week.
1: Oh, yeah.
0: I think most will have on Friday, though.
1: Okay. Okay. I'm one of the people that think there's not enough.
0: Okay.
1: I mean, I think that there's plenty, but I would not be opposed to having more.
0: Okay.
1: Like, yeah.
0: Okay.
1: I try not to give it away.
0: I know. That makes sense. 715-842-1019. Once again, what's the question?
1: The question is 4% of Americans think there are too many of these. 15% think there's not enough.
0: 715-842-1019.
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6: 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The program is designed as a last resort option to prevent tragedies and save lives during the heavy holiday traffic. Are you bored with your job title? 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Companies are now hiring burnout prevention officers and hallucination auditors for AI. If you mess up at work today, just tell the boss you were testing the system as part of your unofficial quality assurance role. Would you take $9,500 to move to Fond du Lac? The city has launched a new talent attraction program in hopes of attracting new residents as either remote or local workers in exchange for $9,500 in relocation and local experiences. The initiative is part of the Make My Move, a program that helps connect U.S. residents to new places through incentives, signing bonuses, and networking opportunities. Fond du Lac is the first Wisconsin community to be part of the program.
7: All right, your forecast for today. There is an extreme heat warning going on in effect for this afternoon through 7 p.m. on Tuesday for Marathon County and areas to the south. A heat advisory for areas to the north. Going to be mostly cloudy early, then decreasing clouds. The sun's going to come out. It's going to be hot and humid. 92 for your high today. Very muggy, clear to partly cloudy skies. Isolated thunderstorms possible tonight. 74, 92 tomorrow. 90 on Wednesday. With the heat indexes, it's going to be above 100. Right now, it is 71 with Jason Aldean. And let your boys be country on WDEZ.

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0: 101.9 WDEZ. That's Ella Langley and Morgan Wallen. I can't love you anymore. Good morning, Brian and Michaela.
1: Good morning. Looking for the correct answer to trivia this morning. Let me read that again. 4% of Americans think there are too many of these. 15% think there's not enough. What are they?
0: This is something that you probably have on this week, maybe on Friday, or maybe on Monday as well. Maybe not at all, though.
1: Yeah, right?
0: You never really know.
1: It is one, but you might not be considered having one. I don't know. I don't know.
0: Huh?
1: I'm just going to stop.
0: Okay. 715-842-1019. WDEZ, good morning. What's your guess?
2: Is it holidays?
0: Holidays is correct. Woo! You're right. We gave away too many clues, didn't we?
2: It's like the Friday and the Monday.
1: Right?
0: Well, congratulations. 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
1: Very happy birthday today to Madison Lang from Marathon and Shannon Langbecker from Wausau.
0: Awesome. 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You're both in the running for a $20 gift card to Marathon Feed Retail Store. 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

0: Justin Moore, time's ticking on 101.9 WDEZ on Friday, July 4th. No, Saturday, July 4th. Jelly's going to be at Summerfest.
1: That's going to be awesome.
0: Right, exactly. Fireworks, Jelly Roll, right in the Lakeshore in Milwaukee. And he's got a brand new song out. And it just hit the, it just got released last week. We're super excited for this one. It's a typical Jelly Roll. And it's a spiritual song. It's a Jelly song. Want to play for you. Let us know what you think of this one. It's brand new music from Jelly Roll. It's called Hands Up on WDEZ.

0: Making Wisconsin mornings better, one laugh at a time. 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
7: Get ready for some hot weather developing for today. We'll start out with mostly cloudy skies, but then more sun during the afternoon as high temperatures rise into the low 90s. It'll be very humid and staying very muggy overnight. Maybe an isolated thunderstorm, a low of 74. And tomorrow, a little higher chance for a couple of thunderstorms in the afternoon. Otherwise, still partly cloudy, hot, and humid, high 92. That's the WDEZ forecast. I'm 9 News meteorologist Justin Lowe.
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0: That's Luke Bryan, Country, and She Knows It on 101.9 WDEZ. Bryan and Michaela, good morning.
1: Good morning.
0: And it started over the weekend. The fireworks have been going off. That's

0: nail technician.
1: Yes. I said I do my fingernails too and my toenails.
0: Beautiful.
1: Multi-talented.
0: Yes.
1: Yeah.
0: So
1: I'm like, do you want me to do your toes next time? She goes, no thanks, Gramps.
0: No.
1: Yeah, okay.
0: No, that's fine. Right. Maybe she got a guy for that.
1: She does. She's got a guy. I think she got a girl for that.
0: Got a girl for that. Gotcha. Yeah. Gotcha.
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0: 101.9 WDEZ, Morgan Wallen, and no way. Good morning. It's Brian and Michaela.
1: Good morning. Talking about that crazy hot weather we were this morning. You were saying that it's going to be, you know, that extreme heat advisory coming.
0: It's an extreme heat warning.
1: Yeah.
0: For Marathon County and South, heat advisory for the north. So it's going to be hot, and it's going to feel hot and sticky and muggy. And
1: the air's going to feel thick.
0: Yes.
1: Like you can swim through the air. So
0: yes. Like, it's where it's almost hard to breathe. Because it's so thick and dense.
1: Right. Just not used to it. Like, it doesn't happen all year, you know? So we're like, whoa, what's this? Like, you know? So I know when I stepped outside this morning, I was like, whoa, it's really, really humid and warm already at 6 a.m. And then I'm like, oh, yeah, that heat wave's coming.
0: Yeah, absolutely.
1: So how are we staying cool? And I mean, I know we have AC. Okay, I know.
0: Some
1: do. Yeah, I do now. I didn't for 4 years, and now I just, you know, I had AC for a year now, but yeah, I didn't. So it's just fans, but whoo, man, I'm glad I have AC now. So, but I kind of am looking for we're kind of looking for creative answers, not just AC. How else are you staying cool during the heat going on this week?
0: Yeah, because you got to take care of yourself for sure. Still Swaggy on Facebook says that it's time to get serious, drink water. Check on other people, take breaks, and reward yourself with some ice cream. Lots of ice cream, twist cones, lemon ice, whatever it takes. Stay right. Cool.
1: Stay cool, stay hydrated. I love that.
0: Stay swaggy.
1: Stay swaggy.
0: 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What are you doing to stay cool this week?
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0: Derek Pasley and Friday night on 101.9 WDEZ. Brian and Michaela going to be hot, extremely hot this week. So our question for you is, how are you planning on staying cool this week? What are your tips and tricks to staying cool? That's what we're going to hear from you. 715-842-1019.
1: Get the hose out.
0: There you go.
1: That's what I'm talking about. Sprinkler, maybe.
0: I don't even
1: own a hose. Oh, crap. I don't think I do either.
0: That doesn't work.
1: It'd
0: be great to run through the sprinkler, but I don't have a sprinkler or a hose.
1: Oh, shoot. Okay, plan B.
0: Drive around town and wait for them to flush out the fire hydrants. Just run through there, maybe.
1: Go to Tommy's Express Car Wash and without a car.
0: Open the windows. Speaking of that, I got stuck in the car wash yesterday.
1: What? Seriously?
0: Yeah, a quick trip.
1: Oh, my gosh. Yeah. No.
0: Yep. Went through and... it did the soap, it did everything, and then it sprayed the soap, and then it was going to come back and rinse it off. It stuck. It just stopped. I'm like, are you serious?
1: Oh, no.
0: So then I had to call the store.
1: Yeah.
0: And I'm like, hey, I'm stuck in the car wash. All right, we'll be right out. So the kid comes out, and he's like, I got to just reset it. He goes, if you want to drive around, get back in line, he goes, I'll give you a free car wash. I'm like, oh, well, that's cool, because it needs to be rinsed off, right?
1: Right, yeah. I'm kind of sitting here with.
0: Yeah, so we pull all the way around, and then there was one guy in line already, this older gentleman, which was great, and he saw what happened, right? So he backed up. He goes, go ahead, go in front of me. We're like, are you sure? Like, it's fine if you want to go for it. No, he goes, this is just more time away from the wife. Go ahead. You can come in front of me. We're like, well, thank you. We appreciate it. So we get in line. The little kid punches in the code, gives us a free car wash.
1: Yeah.
0: So we get through. Same thing. Get stuck right after the soap.
1: Oh, no.
0: So I call him. He goes, did you get stuck again? I'm like, yeah, we got stuck again. So then he came out, and in the other car, the other side of the car wash was shut down as well.
1: Oh, shoot.
0: So I'm like, dude, like, I need to get the soap off my car, right?
1: Yeah.
0: So he gave me a gift card for a free code to go to the other Quick Trip and get a wash.
1: Okay.
0: So I'm like, ugh. I don't want to drive. Like, I didn't even want to get my car washed, but there were bugs on it. So I'm like, all right, this just be quick, right? So now it's not quick anymore.
1: Right. No, now it's a whole adventure here.
0: Yeah. Now I got to go to the other side of town to get, and I'm like, you know, I'm not doing it. So I told Carrie, I'm like, let's just go to the power wash thing right by our house.
1: Mm-hmm.
0: Where you throw the coins in, and I'll just rinse it off with the high pressure washer. So we go there.
1: Mm-hmm.
0: And this is when we've been gone all weekend, too. So I just want to get home.
1: Right.
0: So I pull in there, and I'm like, all right, I'm just going to throw a couple bucks in, rinse it off, done. Well, you have to throw a minimum $5 in to get started.
1: Oh, no.
0: And at this point, I'm like, I'm just throwing $5 worth of quarters in. I'm going to do it. And then I'm like, well, I might as well use the brush to scrub the bugs off the front, right?
1: Right.
0: Carrie's like, just rinse it off. I'm like, no. I'm going to get the bugs off. I'm paying for a full wash. I'm going to get a full wash. Even though the car's already covered in soap. So I scrubbed the front with the brush. Got most of the bugs off.
1: Yeah.
0: And then by the time I went over to get the thing to rinse it off, I was out of time. So I had to put more quarters in.
1: Oh, my God.
0: It was not a good day. So then it gets better, Michaela.
1: Oh, wait, there's more.
0: So I dropped more quarters in.
1: Yeah.
0: Got to the rinse, rinsed it off, pulled out, and it started raining.
1: That's what I'm telling you. Dish soap when it rains.
0: That's not good for your company. So I'll tell you, I'm not going to be going through the car wash today at all. However, my car looks pretty sparkly on the parking lot. Did you notice that this morning?
1: I didn't, but I'll go check.
0: Go check it out. It looks really, really nice.

0: 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Have you heard?
1: Everyone is talking about it.
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4: 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The God made the world. It's Man Made of Bars. Sorry, man. Oh. It's Eric Church there and Morgan Wallen. 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
6: 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This free, confidential service runs from 6 p.m. Friday, July 3rd until 6 a.m. Monday, July 6th. The program is designed as a last resort option to prevent tragedies and save lives during the heavy holiday traffic. Bored with your job title? Corporate America is getting weird with it. Companies are now hiring burnout prevention officers and hallucination auditors for AI. If you mess up at work today, just tell your boss you were testing the system as part of your unofficial quality assurance role. Would you take $9,500 to move to Fond du Lac? The city has launched a new talent attraction program in hopes of attracting new residents as either remote or local workers in exchange for $9,500 in relocation and local experiences. The initiative is part of Make My Move, a program that helps connect U.S. residents to new places through incentives, signing bonuses, and networking opportunities. Fond du Lac is the first Wisconsin community to be part of the program.
4: An extreme heat warning from this afternoon through tomorrow evening for Marathon County and areas to the south. Heat advisory to the north. Decrease in clouds today. Hot and humid with a high of 92. Muggy with an isolated thunderstorm possible tonight. Overnight low 74. Right now, 71 with Bailey Zimmerman, Where It Ends. 101.9 WDEZ.

0: Megan Maroney and Beautiful Things on 101.9 WDEZ 734. Good morning. It's Brian and Michaela.
1: Good morning.
0: It's hot.
1: It's going to be a hot one.
0: Yes. It's going to be hot all week long. Ugh. So we're asking, how are you going to stay cool with the extreme heat this week?
1: Right. I know. We want fun answers. Not just, I'm going to sit in the AC.
0: No, I don't know. Whatever. Whatever it takes.
1: You can sit in the AC, but yeah. It's bonus points if you give us a fun answer. Josh says, well, I'm not staying cool. I'm working on the roof, laying down decking.
0: Oh.
1: Josh.
0: Oh, yeah. That sounds hot.
1: Yeah. At least, I don't know.
0: Drink lots of water.
1: Yeah.
0: For reals.
1: For reals. You got to take a break, lots of breaks.
0: Yeah.
1: Because you will get sick. Oh, gosh. Stephen on Facebook says, beer and a fan and very little clothes.
0: Hey.
1: Me and a beer fan.
0: Correct. Me and a beer fan, but no clothes.
1: Yeah.
0: That's a way to stay cool, I guess.
1: Yeah.
0: Terry says, being on vacation and not in my hot factory work, that is how I'm going to stay cool and still drinking water and staying in the air-conditioned house.
1: Oh, so Carrie's going to be on vacation. Nice.
0: Correct.
1: Nice.
0: That's a good way to spend it. Yes, get out and find some water.
1: Oh.
0: How about you? How are you staying cool in the extreme heat this week? 715-842-1019.
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0: Zach John King, get to drinking at 101.9 WDEZ at 741. Brian and Michaela, good morning.
1: Good morning.
0: How are you staying cool this week? Because it's going to be hot. Extreme heat warning going on through tomorrow evening for sure. That's to Marathon County and South. Heat advisory to the north. So no matter where you are in Wisconsin, it's going to be hot.
1: Oh, it's going to be hot. It's really going to be hot. Well, Dan from Wausau says, pool is basically bathwater at this point, but we're still floating in it with a couple of, what is that? A
0: couple of Yinglings.
1: Yinglings.
0: Okay, Yingling yet?
1: That's what I thought, but I'm like, I hate that it's spelt so weird.
0: Yes.
1: That I can't pronounce it right. Yinglings.
0: They're very tasty.
1: What are
0: especially the black and tan. It's a beer.
1: Oh, I'm not a beer drinker. That's why I wouldn't know.
0: Well, that's your own fault.
1: Well, we got to find me a beer that I like.
0: Yeah, well, there you go. Try Yingling.
1: Maybe I'll have to try Yingling.
0: Sarah from Stevens Point says, AC is cranked to 68, and I'm not stepping foot outside till after the 4th.
1: I love that cranked to 68. Yeah. Most people think cranked is like to 54.
0: Correct. No. Most people don't think cranked is at 50. Nobody puts their air conditioning at 54, Michaela, other than you. Nobody does that.
1: You hit
0: 64 and it's cold. It's darn cold.
1: Yeah.
0: Yeah. So.
1: Yeah. Well, I woke up this morning. My house was 65. Can you believe it?
0: That is cold.
1: That's frozen tundra for
0: me. That's ridiculous.
1: I know.
0: 715-842-1019. How are you staying cool in the extreme heat this week? Blake Shelton now. Should be cool if you did on WDEZ.

0: Cody Johnson, The Fall on Great Country, 101.9 WDEZ. Brian and Michaela, how are you staying cool with the extreme heat this week?
1: Right. Lindsay texted us into 715-842-1019 and said, I plan to eat lots of ice cream or popsicles to stay cool. And Michaela, you should try Corona's new sun brew. It's very refreshing. Okay.
0: Ah, there you go. See, you were looking for a new kind of drink.
1: Yeah.
0: There you go. The sun brew. Give it a try, maybe. Maybe it'll keep you cool this week.
1: Well, I love the sun, so I might love the sun brew.
0: There you go. Exactly. WDEZ, good morning.
2: Morning, Mr. Scott.
0: Hey, what's going on, buddy?
2: Oh, not much.
1: So what are you doing to stay cool when it's so hot out?
2: Well, mostly unsweetened tea to stay hydrated, and then obviously Gold Bond medicated in the green bottle, and then Duluth Armachillo, extra long.
0: Hey, what else do you need in life, right?
2: Not much.
0: Thanks so much for calling, Luke. We appreciate it, man.
1: Oh,
0: so
1: yeah.
0: There you go. You got the Gold Bond and the Duluth Armachillo. So that's a type of boxer briefs.
1: Oh,
0: that keep you cool.
1: Yeah.
0: Duluth Trading Company, they've got them. And I heard they're amazing.
1: I want some.
0: Can I have some? Well, I don't know. I think they're more men's underwear.
1: Well, that's okay.
0: Well, they've got a pouch for your stuff. So I don't think you really want to try.
1: Fine.
0: I guess you could, but I don't know. Maybe put some ice cubes in there.
1: There you go.
3: 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Luckily, your music doesn't have to be one of them. 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
1: Hey, it's Michaela. I am with Ellie from Elevay, and we want to talk about an event that just happened on June 18th and how fun it was. I mean, imagine doing Pilates with puppies. How awesome is that?
4: Pilates and paws. It was so cute, Michaela. I mean, who knew?
1: Right.
4: That everybody loves Pilates and everybody loves puppies. So you put them together and it's going to be a hit.
1: That is so awesome. I heard you guys had like 80 people here.
4: We did. 80 people doing Pilates together with puppies running all over the place.
1: Oh my God.
4: Adoptable puppies from Fetch, Foster and Rescue. And it was just a night full of joy.
1: Oh, I can picture that. So, I mean, were the puppies trying to interrupt the Pilates session, or were people holding the puppies while they were doing Pilates? How was it?
4: Well, they let the puppies go around before we started the Pilates, actually. So everybody got a chance to kind of meet them and learn about Fetch. And then we started the Pilates, and they held them off so people could really get a good workout and then get some puppy time after the Pilates. But it was really a joyful event. We raised over $1,000 for Fetch, and people brought in donations as well.
1: Oh, cool.
4: And we're still selling t-shirts here, and all the proceeds will go to Fetch. So you can come into Elevay Vitality and Aesthetics and purchase your t-shirt if you'd still like to be a part of this event and give to Fetch, Rescue, and Foster.
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6: Get ready for some hot weather developing for today. We'll start out with mostly cloudy skies, but then more sun during the afternoon as high temperatures rise into the low 90s. It'll be very humid and staying very muggy overnight. Maybe an isolated thunderstorm, a low of 74. And tomorrow, a little higher chance for a couple of thunderstorms in the afternoon. Otherwise, still partly cloudy, hot, and humid, high 92. That's the WDEZ forecast. I'm 9 News meteorologist Justin Lowe.
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0: ordering food, whether it's DoorDash or ordering food at all, mm-hmm. or groceries or deliveries, don't be afraid to give a little extra tip, because they're out in this heat and they're out making it so you don't have to go out in the heat. Janelle says, our central air went out, so I'm really hoping to get some great ideas from all the listeners today on how to stay cool until it can be fixed. I'm planning on eating lots of popsicles, swimming in the pool during the day, but sleeping is going to be rough.
1: Oh, I bet. Oh, my gosh. I've had to do it where I stay at a family member's house when it was that hot, or even get a cheap hotel room.
0: There you go, Janelle. It's cold over at Michaela's house. She said you can come crash at her place over the weekend.
1: Come on over, Janelle. I got a big couch.
0: All right, there you go.
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0: Dakes and Aldean, don't tell me on 101.9 WDEZ. Brian and Michaela, good morning.
1: Good morning.
0: We want to hear what you are doing to stay cool in this heat.
1: Oh, yeah. Greg from Tomahawk says, staying in the basement. Yeah, it's about 15 degrees cooler down there. It really is always cooler in the basement.
0: It is so much nicer when you go down to the basement. And it's like, oh, man, then you adjust to it, but then you come back upstairs. You're like, oh, it's so hot up here.
1: Whoa, it like hits you. Yeah, yeah.
0: Man.
1: I can feel it. Like him describing that right now, I can actually feel what it feels like to go down into the basement.
0: Oh, yeah.
1: It's like damp and cool. And it's like, whoa, that's nice. And then you go back upstairs and you're like, yep.
0: Yeah, exactly.
1: Rachel from Edgar says, we're eating nothing but popsicles and cold pasta salad this week. Too hot to even turn the oven on. Yeah.
0: Yeah, you don't want to be turning the oven on in this heat.
1: I baked ham and potatoes last night, and then I baked banana muffins afterwards.
0: Uh-huh.
1: And I'm like, why did I do that? Why did I even turn my oven on?
0: Well,
1: because
0: yeah.
1: It was got super hot overnight.
0: At least you got it done before the extreme heat's hitting.
1: Yeah,
0: right?
1: For sure.
0: So that's the big thing right there. 715-842-1019. It's almost too hot to grill outside. No, it's not. Just kidding.
1: As long as you're not sweating in the burgers.
0: As long as you got a cold beer, that's how you keep cool while you're grilling out in this heat.
1: Yeah.
0: Follow me for more grilling tips.
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6: Get ready for some hot weather developing for today. We'll start out with mostly cloudy skies, but then more sun during the afternoon as high temperatures rise into the low 90s. It'll be very humid and staying very muggy overnight. Maybe an isolated thunderstorm, a low of 74. And tomorrow, a little higher chance for a couple of thunderstorms in the afternoon. Otherwise, still partly cloudy, hot, and humid, high 92. That's the WDEZ forecast. I'm 9 News meteorologist Justin Lowe.
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0: That's Luke Holmes and Be By You on 101.9 WDEZ. Brian and Michaela, good morning.
1: Good hot and humid morning.
0: Yeah, it's going to be hot all week long for sure.
1: Yeah, there's heat warnings. Not even just advisories. There's extreme heat warnings. So
0: that's for Marathon County to the south. The heat advisory north of Marathon County for, through tomorrow afternoon, but it's probably going to be extended as well.
1: Yeah. Oh, yeah. So how are you staying cool with the extreme heat this week? What are our plans for staying, you know, sane in this extreme heat? Devin says central air and cuddling my dogs.
0: There you go.
1: Yeah, you're going to want to cuddle your dogs in the central air, because if you cuddled your dogs outside in the heat, you're both going to be suffering.
0: See, my dog, Finn, would do the opposite. He wanted nothing to do with me. He'd go lay over the air conditioning register.
1: Yeah.
0: And he would just lay on top of there and just like, ugh.
1: Right. He's looking at you like it's nothing personal.
0: Yeah. I'm like, dude, move. Move so the rest of us can get some air.
1: He wanted it all for himself. Yeah. He's like, oh, that's the spot.
0: Exactly.
1: Nice. This text says, many, many years ago, before I could afford central air, I would sit under the ceiling fan and spritz myself with a spray bottle, and it worked. Yeah.
0: There you go.
1: Okay. There we go. Yeah, exactly. That's kind of what I have to do at Hodag when we're walking around. Uh-huh. I don't have a spray bottle, but I have those wipes, like those body wipes, the Arm & Hammer. And that helps with, like, you know, when you're all sweaty, but it helps cool you down, too.
0: You should get one of those little fan things that hooks up right to the water, my little battery-operated one.
1: Yes, I remember those. I bought one at Disney when I was little, and those work really well. You spray, and then you just...
0: You should get one of those for Hodag.
1: I think I will.
0: You should buy hundreds of them, and then we can give them away at Hodag.
1: That should be our next thing.
0: You should buy them and give them away.
1: Oh, I should buy them with my own money.
0: Put the Brian and Michaela logo on there, and then we'll give those away.
1: I'll buy them, and then I'll sell them. How about that?
0: There you go. Yeah, see what Hodag thinks of that. Michaela's going to set up her own little Hodag stand there. Yeah.

0: It's Kenny Chesney in Summertime on Great Country 101.9 WDEZ. Brian and Michaela trying to keep you cool this week.
1: Like cool, like cold, because you're already cool.
0: Well, some are.
1: Well, yeah.
0: We're hoping you're one of the cool ones.
1: Yeah.
0: Well, you're listening to us already, so you're automatically one of the cool kids.
1: Oh, that's right. Mm-hmm. Well, Kelly from Wisconsin Rapids says, taking the kids to the splash pad and getting some ice cream after. Yeah.
0: That's how Kelly is staying cool this week.
1: Kelly, I'm coming with, because right? That sounds awesome. Jenny from Merrill says, sitting right over the floor register in the living room and ignoring all my chores. Yeah.
0: Just like my dog used to do.
1: There you go. Like, really? Because you just can't do chores when it's that hot. You take five steps and you're sweating and you're like, I can't do it. We have to boycott the chores for this week because it's for our safety.
0: Let's be honest. It's dangerous to do chores in this heat.
1: It really is.
0: Yeah, so it's fine if the floors go unvacuumed, if the, I don't know, toilets go unwashed. I don't know what kind of chores
1: floors don't get
0: you got.
1: Scrubbed.
0: Yeah, exactly. I think it'll be all right.
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0: 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Brian and Michaela, good morning.
2: Whoa, you're excited.
0: Yes, exactly. Pushing buttons too fast.
2: Right. No, it's this heat.
0: That's what it is. That's what it is.
2: It is totally this heat. And we want to know how we're staying cool with the extreme heat. Like, it's not just hot, it's very humid. And the heat index is going to be like 100, you said, right?
0: Yeah, it's going to be hot for sure. It feels sticky and humid. Not very pleasant at all. You can already feel the stickiness outside. So how are you staying cool with the extreme heat this week? Mike in Weston says it's really simple.
2: Drinking my beer faster so it doesn't get warm. Problem solved.
0: You know what? How do you top that? That's the way to stay cool.
2: That is just the winner of the answers today for this.
0: How you stay cool? Drink your beer faster. Mike, you are brilliant.
1: Brian and Michaela. They're like your favorite neighbors. She'll talk your ear off and he'll drink all your beer. But you gotta love them. Brian and Michaela. 101.9 WDEZ.
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0: Stella Lefty there. That's Boston on 101.9 WDEZ. Brian and Michaela, good morning.
1: How are you staying cool with this extreme heat coming on this week? Tammy says, well, I'll be working in a kitchen, so I guess walk-in freezer?
0: Oh, there you go. or even when you go to like to the convenience stores or something, just walk in the beer cooler for a while.
1: Yeah,
0: cool right off.
1: Right, just act like you're taking forever to make a selection on what drink you want. Just open it and just stand there and be like, this one or this one. But you're really just stalling so that you can get that breeze.
0: Enjoy the cool. Yes.
1: Right?
0: Of all the suggestions of how to stay cool in this extreme heat, I think Little Big Town has the best suggestion for us.
1: That might be true, yeah.
0: Little day drinking will keep you cool this week. It's Little Big Town on 101.9 WDEZ.

0: So we've been talking about different ways to stay cool this week because it's going to be a hot week. But if you want to stay cool this weekend, how about heading to the side of the river, the shore? Get some water close to you.
1: Oh, yes. How about Riverfront Rendezvous?
0: Yes. Cold beer. You're right on the water. You got fireworks. You got live music. That's going to be a fun time this weekend for sure.
1: I'm really excited. I'm going to be there Sunday, so I'm going to be checking that out. But yeah, it's going on all weekend. And they got the drone show for the 4th of July.
0: Yeah, that's going to be pretty fun. And then on Sunday is the Festival Foods fireworks show as well.
1: Oh, so awesome. It's free admission, too. Like, seriously, it's one of the coolest events in central Wisconsin, especially for 4th of July. Highly recommend going to check it out. And, stay cool there, right?
0: It's Friday through Sunday. Get more details at WDEZ.com. Live music from the Bodines, Two Hype Crew, and Fat Function as well. So that's just the main stages. There's so many other stages as well. It's going to be a great time. Make sure you head on out. Riverfront Rendezvous. We will see you there this weekend.
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3: Get ready for some hot weather developing for today. We'll start out with mostly cloudy skies, but then more sun during the afternoon as high temperatures rise into the low 90s. It'll be very humid and staying very muggy overnight. Maybe an isolated thunderstorm, a low of 74. And tomorrow, a little higher chance for a couple of thunderstorms in the afternoon. Otherwise, still partly cloudy, hot and humid, high 92. That's the WDEZ forecast. I'm 9 News meteorologist Justin Lowe.
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0: Ella Langley and Morgan Wallen there with I Can't Love You Anymore, 101.9 WDEZ. So apparently today is National Darts Day. Heck yeah, I love playing darts. I'm not great at it, but you know who's actually really good at it? Honest to Christ, my child. Seriously, my child is really good at darts. I don't know if that's a good thing or a bad thing, but I should probably get him on a team or something. Do they do that at 8 years old? Here's Justin Moore on WDEZ.
1: Tulsa, middle gym. She was planning a welcome home barbecue, green bean casserole, grandma's recipe.

That's Hoedegg artist John Morgan there with Kid Myself, 101.9 WDEZ. And this 4th of July weekend, we're getting you ready for Hoedegg with our first ever Hoedegg Alumni Weekend. 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You know why? 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I'm so excited. It's the WDEZ Hoedegg Alumni Weekend, powered by K-Tech Cleaning and Restoration and Fireworks Country. 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If I Didn't Love You, WDEZ.

0: The Wisconsin Valley Fair is back, and we're kicking things off with a bang. 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
1: I am Chris Jansen. Yeah, me
0: and a beer can. Country legends Shenandoah on the 5th. 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
4: Mostly cloudy early today, then decreasing clouds. It'll be hot and humid during the afternoon with a high of 92. Sultry for tonight, maybe an isolated storm, lows in the 70s. Then for your Tuesday, another hot and humid day. Look for a couple of thunderstorms to pop up during the afternoon, high of 92. I'm 9 News meteorologist Justin Lowe. Yeah. 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

How about that finale there? Riley Green with, oh my gosh, see, I already get a tongue, it's like a tongue twister. I can't even say this. Think as you drunk. Why is that so hard? Not drunk as you think, think as you drunk. Oh my gosh. Anyway, maybe it's this heat. It's got to be this heat. It's hit me hard. So how are you staying cool? We want to know. We posted on Facebook. We'd love for you to give us some unique ideas as to how you're going to stay cool in this heat. And one way you might want to stay cool is going to Marathon Junction. They are set to open the splash pad. They're wanting to open before July 4th, which is coming up in just a few days. So I'm excited to see the new splash pad. Take my kids there. They're 8. Well, they're 7 and 8. So they're not too old for the splash pad. I'm going to make them go anyway, even if they think they're too old. I'm making them go anyway because I want to play in the splash pad because I want to stay cool. What a fun way. So chime in on Facebook. We want to know, how are you staying cool in this extreme heat that we're going to be getting this week? 715-842-1019. Here's Darius Rucker now. It won't be long. Won't be like this for long.

That's Kane Brown with One Mississippi, 101.9 WDEZ. So coming up, we're going to be recapping Alan Jackson's historic final concert. So you're going to find out which massive country superstar showed up to pay tribute and the surprise guest who joined him on stage for a drink. That legendary send-off is next. Here's Megan Maroney now with Beautiful Things on Grey Country, 101.9 WDEZ.

0: Rascal Flatts and the Jonas Brothers there with I Dare You, 101.9 WDEZ. So Nissan Stadium was absolutely packed this weekend as country music bid a historic farewell to a true legend. The night kicked off with a massive marathon of tribute performances from contemporary A-listers like Luke Combs, Carrie Underwood, Lainey Wilson, Miranda Lambert. They all stepped up to cover Jackson's iconic hits. So after a brief severe weather delay and a video message from Taylor Swift, Alan Jackson took the stage for the absolute finale of his Last Call, One More for the Road Tour. Oh, facing 55,000 screaming fans, Jackson joked that all the praise from his fellow stars felt a bit like watching his own funeral from heaven, declaring, "We're not going to dwell on all this sad last show stuff. I'm not dead. I can hear that. I ain't dead." Despite the health struggles that forced his retirement from the road, the Hall of Famer crushed an incredible 24-song set list, even bringing out the king himself, Mr. George Strait, for a surprise drink and a couple of songs. It was the perfect, unforgettable send-off for one of the absolute greatest to ever do it. Farewell, Alan Jackson.
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It's Taylor Swift on 101.9 WDEZ, and all the celebrities are confirming who's going to the wedding. Ed Sheeran's going to go, Ed Kittle, we got Jason Kelce, obviously, standing next to his brother, Andy Reid, the head coach of the Chiefs. I didn't get my invite, weird. That's fine. I didn't want to go anyways. It's Old Dominion coming to Hodag. I was on a boat that day, 101.9.

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11: Mostly cloudy early today, then decreasing clouds. It'll be hot and humid during the afternoon with a high of 92. Sultry for tonight, maybe an isolated storm, lows in the 70s. Then for your Tuesday, another hot and humid day. Look for a couple of thunderstorms to pop up during the afternoon, high of 92. I'm 9 News meteorologist Justin Lowe.
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101.9 WDEZ, the home to Brian and Michaela. They know about crazy. Here's Billy Currington. People are crazy on 101.9 WDEZ.

Loving on you, a little growly Luke Combs. Welcome to the Great Country 101.9. My name is Charlie. How you doing? You enjoying the music? We got more. Jason Aldean, and don't tell on me. 101.9.

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0: Jordan Davis and Bar None on Great Country 101.9. Well, move over, margaritas. It seems the most popular drink right now for the summer is an old fashioned. It's like, well, yeah, folks here in Wisconsin know that. The old fashioned has been the most searched cocktail in our country, beating out margaritas and some other classics too. Margarita, martini, mojito, and a Moscow mule. I know you're not going to want to hear it, but I cannot stand an old fashioned. And please don't even tell me, oh, you got to try it this way, or I make a good one. Try it with this. I just don't like them. I know. My cheesehead status is fallen. We are 101.9 WDEZ.
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Kenny Chesney and Carrie on 101.9, and shared some thoughts on all these artists that cancel concerts at the last minute. Card they do. I know people right before they went on. People are just couldn't see myself doing that. Thank you, Kenny. Thank you very much. Here's Chris Jansen, 101.9.

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It's a 90s brunch brought to you by Thoroughgood Outlet Stores. And what a night it was Saturday night with Alan Jackson. He brought his touring career to an end. Nissan Stadium, it was 4 hours of concert experience. Can you imagine? So many tribute performances kicked things off. Everybody, Lainey Wilson, Cody Johnson, Carrie Underwood, Luke Combs. King George was there, Eric Church. And then when they were done, Alan came out on stage. His whole family was there, Nissan Stadium. He said, we have 4¾ grandkids here tonight because his daughter was there who is very, very pregnant. And he said, we're not going to dwell on this sad stuff. He goes, I'm not dead. It was a magical night and you and I get to watch it. It'll air on NBC this fall. So fittingly, from 1994, Living on Love, Alan Jackson, 101.9.

Adam. Zach John King says, get to drinking on 101.9 WDEZ. And the heat warning is in effect until tomorrow night at 7 o'clock. Very hot conditions. The heat index could be up to 106 degrees. It's only going to be 75 for the low at night tonight. Drink lots of fluids. Please stay in air-conditioned rooms. Stay out of the sun if you can. We just want y'all to be safe out there. Here's Sam Hunt, 101.9.

0: The Wisconsin Valley Fair is back, and we're kicking things off with a bang. 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
14: Gradually becoming partly cloudy as we head through the afternoon hours today. It'll be a hot one with highs in the low 90s. Tonight, very muggy, maybe an isolated thunderstorm, low down to 74. For your Tuesday, partly cloudy, hot and humid. Some scattered thunderstorms are possible during the afternoon, high 92. I'm 9 News meteorologist Justin Lowe.
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101.9 WDEZ, we are in a 90s brunch. Yes, during the 11 a.m. hour during the weekday, we like to kick it back to the 90s. You can text us a request anytime. Someone would like to hear Mr. John Anderson. With 23 studio albums out there, 7 number ones, here is his single from 1992, Straight Tequila Night, on a 90s brunch on Great Country.

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Luke Combs and Be By You. I'm glad we're together. Welcome to 101.9 WDEZ. My name is Charlie. How about some Corey Kent? Wild as her, 101.9.

0: 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It's Kane Brown and Woman. 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One song, one second, $1,000. 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

Hi. Welcome to 101.9 WDEZ. That was Meg Maroney with Beautiful Things. I've got one of my favorite news ever coming up right after this. Oh, yeah, I guarantee it. It's Keith Urban right now and Waste of Time 101.9.

I don't know where she came from, but the song makes me happy. One of my favorite songs on radio. It's called Boston. Her name is Stella Lefty. We're 101.9 WDEZ, and these guys feature two brothers, a cousin, and a best friend. It's Pommelee, Girl in Mind, 101.9. In my

The campers are rolling in. The Northwoods is buzzing. And the countdown to Hodag is officially on. We're packing the entire 4th of July weekend with the legendary artists who have rocked the Hodag stage. 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
6: Gradually becoming partly cloudy as we head through the afternoon hours today. It'll be a hot one with highs in the low 90s. Tonight, very muggy, maybe an isolated thunderstorm, low down to 74. For your Tuesday, partly cloudy, hot and humid. Some scattered thunderstorms are possible during the afternoon, high 92. I'm 9 News meteorologist Justin Lowe.
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Hudson Westbrook and Painted You Pretty on 101.9 WDEZ. 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We are great country. Bless Shelton. All that.

you should be here. It's Cole Swindell on 101.9 WDEZ. And this is just a cute little love song from a cute dude. It's Morgan Wallen and Don't We 101.9.

0: Your home for great country is right here, 101.9 WDEZ. That was Jelly Roll and his good buddy Lainey Wilson. That's called Save Me. And I am very sad about the breakup of Bunny and Jelly Roll. I feel like they're a close couple friend of ours that broke up. I'm very saddened by the breakup of Jelly Roll and Bunny. I think they've been very respectful and positive, though. And there's a small silver lining for Bunny. Her memoir, Stripped Down, went back on the New York Times bestseller list. That's 14 weeks on the list. Pretty impressive. I have it. I'm reading it right now. We are 101.9 WDEZ.
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I cannot wait to see that guy at Hodag. It's John Morgan on 101.9 WDEZ. And we are doing our first ever alumni weekend coming up this weekend to celebrate Hodag. All the big superstars from all the great years. It's going to be so great. It's our very first one. All thanks to our friends at K-Tech Cleaning and Restoration and Fireworks Country. 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

Good afternoon. We are Great Country 101.9 WDEZ, and all I'm here to do is tell you everything's going to be all right. Well, David Lee Murphy and Kenny will tell you. We are Great Country.

Bailey Zimmerman on 101.9, and he dodged a bullet. He had been facing those federal and criminal charges, caused like 16 grand worth of damage in a hotel room, skipped out on a bar tab. Well, he apologized immediately, paid all the restitution. The county dropped the charges. We are 101.9 WDEZ with Morgan Wallen and Wasted on You.

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13: Gradually becoming partly cloudy as we head through the afternoon hours today. It'll be a hot one with highs in the low 90s. Tonight, very muggy, maybe an isolated thunderstorm, low down to 74. For your Tuesday, partly cloudy, hot and humid. Some scattered thunderstorms are possible during the afternoon, high 92. I'm 9 News meteorologist Justin Lowe.
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They are Low Cash. The song is called Wrong Hearts on 101.9. And that extreme heat warning is in effect until tomorrow night about 7 o'clock. It's going to get hot in some of our areas. Please be careful. The low tonight be 73. Here's Eric Church and Creepin' 101.9.

Luke Bryan, But I Got a Beer in My Hand, 101.9 WDEZ, and I think this is one of the songs of summer 2026. Kane Brown and Woman on Great Country.

you circling back, or is your day circling back on you? Good thing you've got great music. 101.9 WDEZ. She said.

0: Jason Aldean on Great Country 101.9. That one's called How Far Does a Goodbye Go? Well, this is going to be fun over the 4th of July weekend. Piffner Pioneer Park in Stevens Point is a place to be, all happening the 3rd, 4th, and 5th. You know the Bodines are part of this, right? Along with bands called Two Hype Crew and Fat Function. There's the big Festival Foods fireworks show on the 5th. And don't forget, they're doing a really cool drone show on July 4th. And what I love about Riverfront Rendezvous is it's free. Everything is free. It's going to be a great weekend. All the details, go to our events page at WDEZ.com.
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Taylor Swift, I Knew It, I Knew You. Think she's getting married this 4th of July weekend? If you're a Tay-Tay fan, you know her favorite holiday is the 4th of July. We are Great Country with Josh Ross. I hate how you look.

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Hope you had an awesome weekend. I'm Mike Dubord, hanging out, keeping you company with some of the hottest country music on planet Earth, including this one from Jake Owen. I Was Jack, You Were Diane, great country.

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11: Gradually becoming partly cloudy as we head through the afternoon hours today. It'll be a hot one with highs in the low 90s. Tonight, very muggy, maybe an isolated thunderstorm, low down to 74. For your Tuesday, partly cloudy, hot and humid. Some scattered thunderstorms are possible during the afternoon, high 92. I'm 9 News meteorologist Justin Lowe.
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Last Night Lonely, that's John Party, 101.9 WDEZ. Blake Shelton right around the corner. We're going to check in with Zach John King as well. Right now, Megan Maroney. Here's Beautiful Things. Great Country, 101.9 WDEZ.

opening outlook after lunch is sometimes like a rodeo. So saddle up and hang on. We gotcha. Great Country. 101.9 WDEZ.

0: in. That's Blake Shelton, 101.9 WDEZ. We're this 4th of July weekend. We're getting you ready for Hodag, baby, with our first ever Hodag Alumni Weekend. 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

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Let's get to drinking. 101.9 WDEZ, Jason Aldean hanging out in Hicktown. He's going to tell us all about it in just a few. Dustin Lynch right around the corner. But first, here's Ella Langley's Choosing Texas. 101.9 WDEZ.

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Morgan Wallen, 101.9 WDEZ. I don't know if I've ever mentioned this before, but I have an identical twin brother who is also a radio personality down in Destin, Florida. And when we were younger, we weren't exactly the most, well, the most well-behaved kids in Catholic school. And every time I'd get my ear tugged by one of them Catholic nuns, I'd look at her and I'd say, "Sister, it ain't my fault. It was my twin brother." Yeah, she didn't buy it either.

by you. That's Luke Combs and his latest 101.9 WDEZ. I got Shaboozy and Jelly Roll coming up. Right now it's Cody Johnson, Till You Can't, 101.9 WDEZ is great country.

0: The campers are rolling in. The Northwoods is buzzing. And the countdown to Hodag is officially on. We're packing the entire 4th of July weekend with the legendary artists who have rocked the Hodag stage. 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
5: Very muggy tonight with clear to partly cloudy skies, a small chance of an isolated storm. Low 74 with a south wind of 10 to 15. On Tuesday, partly cloudy, hot and humid with a chance of a few scattered storms, high 92. Southwest winds 10 to 15, 89 Wednesday. I'm 9 Storm Track, meteorologist Jackson Garlock.
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0: Lainey Wilson, get a little help from John Mayer on that one. It's called Phone Keys Wallet. 101.9 WDEZ with one of my all-time favorites, Mr. Craig Morgan, who, by the way, is a veteran of the 82nd Airborne Division, just like me. Here's the Redneck Yacht Club, Great Country, WDEZ.
1: I'm meeting my buddies out on the lake. 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

Russell Dickerson, 101.9 WDEZ. Weather guy says it's going to get hot out there this week. Are you ready for it? 91 degrees today, 92 tomorrow, 89 degrees on Wednesday, and it's going to last, well, at least through Friday. Jason Aldean, Don't Tell on Me, Great Country.

0: 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The third Thursday of the month all summer long. Next one is coming up on July 16th in downtown Wausau with 101.9 WDEZ.
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Bears Hardy, Eric Church, Morgan Wallen, and Tim McGraw with MacArthur. 101.9 WDEZ, Chris Young and Raised on Country. It's coming up in just a few. Right now, Luke Combs is sleepless in a hotel room. Great Country, WDEZ.

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Yourself a Woman, 101.9 WDEZ, rolling through a Monday afternoon. George Burge and Luke Bryan on the way. Right now it's Kenny Chesney here. 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
8: Very muggy tonight with clear to partly cloudy skies, a small chance of an isolated storm. Low 74 with a south wind of 10 to 15. On Tuesday, partly cloudy, hot and humid with a chance of a few scattered storms, high 92. Southwest winds 10 to 15, 89 Wednesday. I'm 9 Stormtrack, meteorologist Jackson Garlock.
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Alexander Kay, straight for the heart, 101.9 WDEZ. Got a request for Ella Langley and Morgan Wallen. That one's coming up in just a few. Right now, Keith Urban, Who Wouldn't Want to Be Me? 101.9 WDEZ.

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Make sure you're carrying that water bottle with you no matter where you go. It's going to stay hot like this for the next few days. Ella Langley, Morgan Wallen, I Can't Love You Anymore. 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

0: Dylan's got what he'll never have. 101.9 WDEZ, where if you're still trying to make plans for the 4th of July weekend, I got a great idea for you. 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

Bailey Zimmerman and Chevy Silverado. 101.9 WDEZ. Jason Aldean's Crazy Town coming up. Right now, Jordan Davis. Great Country, WDEZ.

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beautiful things. Megan Maroney, 101.9 WDEZ, rolling through a Monday afternoon. I'm Mike Newbord, hanging out, keeping you company with some of the hottest country music, literally on planet Earth, including this one from Dirks. 5150, somebody call the po-po, don't call them on me. Ever since

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Justin Moore coming up in just a few. But first, Luke Combs, here's Even Though I'm Leaving. 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
8: Very muggy tonight with clear to partly cloudy skies, a small chance of an isolated storm. Low 74 with a south wind of 10 to 15. On Tuesday, partly cloudy, hot and humid with a chance of a few scattered storms, high 92. Southwest winds 10 to 15, 89 Wednesday. I'm 9 Stormtrack, meteorologist Jackson Garlock.
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0: That's Jordan Davis, 101.9 WDEZ. One of the things I love about this time of year, county fairs, man. Corn dogs, cotton candy, french fries, beer. Lots of ice cold beer. Wisconsin Valley Fair coming up August 4th through the 9th at Marathon Park in Wausau. Chris Jansen going to open things up on that Tuesday, August 4th with fireworks from Fireworks Country. Shenandoah going to be there. Skillet going to be there. The PRCA Rodeo going to be there. And let's not forget about the Demolition Derby. Single day passes, just $9. Ride wristbands, 30. 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

0: she's country and she knows it. That's Luke Bryan, 101.9 WDEZ. I got Luke Combs one number away. Coming up in just a few, we're going to check in with John Party. He's about to take his boots off, and Dan and Shay right around the corner. Right now, Riley Green, great country, WDEZ.
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That's Kenny Chesney, 101.9 WDEZ. You've heard me say it before. I'm going to say it again. There's certain things a man ought to know. Man ought to know how to build himself a deer blind. Man ought to know how to gut himself a deer. Man ought to know how to treat his lady just right. Lady Wilson says, yep, there are certain things a man ought to know. 101.9 WDEZ is great country. Tell us all about it, Lainey.

0: The campers are rolling in, the Northwoods is buzzing, and the countdown to Hodag is officially on. We're packing the entire 4th of July weekend with the legendary artists who have rocked the Hodag stage. 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
1: Very muggy tonight with clear to partly cloudy skies, a small chance of an isolated storm. Low 74 with a south wind of 10 to 15. On Tuesday, partly cloudy, hot and humid with a chance of a few scattered storms, high 92. Southwest winds 10 to 15, 89 Wednesday. I'm 9 Storm Track, meteorologist Jackson Garlock.
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0: It's Lauren Delaney. Get a little help from Chase Matthew on that one. It's called All My Exes. 101.9 WDEZ. I got MacArthur coming up in just a little bit. We're going to check in with the hotel room wrecker, Bailey Zimmerman. Right now it's Brad Paisley. And listen, baby, relax. All he wants to do is check you for ticks. Great country, WDEZ.
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0: 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And I dare you, 101.9 WDEZ, where it's Concerts on the Square. 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

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Luke Bryan on the way in just a little bit. We're going to check in with Russell Dickerson. Right now it's Cody Johnson with The Fall. 101.9 WDEZ. 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